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1: A better life with Dr. Sanjay Gupta.
2: Are you an over-apologizer? A lot of people say, I'm sorry, all day long, for asking a question, for someone else bumping into them, for things that aren't even their fault. Researchers who study this say women tend to do it more, often out of a genuine desire not to be a burden to anyone. But here's the catch. When you apologize for everything, you inadvertently dilute the apologies that really matter. And a constant, reflexive sorry can make you come across as less sure of yourself than you really are. Now, one expert we talked to recommends this. Before the word slips out, pause and ask yourself, did I actually do something that warrants an apology? If the answer is yes, then own it fully. And remember that a real apology is less about the words than the change that follows. If the answer is no, maybe don't say sorry. Find another word instead. I'm Dr. Sanjay Gupta, helping you live a better life.
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Strap yourself in, rip the knob off. It is Friday. It's the best of. Anything goes on this show today. Right now, taking you home tonight. Well, of course, this afternoon, that'll be Scotty Robb. You get two Scots for the price of one. Here's Eddie Money.

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Here comes Journey, out to Jerry Mundell. 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

0: 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People ask me all the time, does the advanced windshield thing really work? I mean, you've been endorsing them for, 6 years. It's hard to believe. Jason Payment, the folks over there, wonderful people. 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This is how I know. 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You know, you get behind an 18-wheeler. 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They do a great job in America. But, man, I'm telling you right now, if you go 2 miles behind an 18-wheeler, you're going to get a rock in your windshield. It just happens. 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

If you ever leave, it's Orchestral Maneuvers in the Dark. Scott Innes here. Jerwell waking you up on a Friday. Thank you for waking up with us. Port Allen, Zachary, the folks in A-Meet, Bayou Pigeon, Bayou Sorrel, if you're by yourself, it doesn't matter. Here's some great tunes.

0: Have you ever seen the rain? Mm-hmm. Creedence Clearwater Revival, it's Scott Innes here. It's Classic Hits 103.3. Put the seatbelts on. Hug the babies when you get home. Kansas is on the way.
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1: Yeah, baby. 7 o'clock, rise and shine. School crossings are in effect. Please be careful. Grab yourself a cup of coffee and a couple of sweet and lows for me and mine. Yeah. Thank you so much.

my goodness, love that. Joey Scarberry had the original hit there. Remember Greatest American Hero? Love that TV show back in the late 70s, early 80s. Yeah, love isn't always on time. Hold that line. Here's Toto on Classic Hits 103.3.

0: 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Dream On. It's Aerosmith. Best of it is in the morning on a Friday. Remember when we tried to book a real tiger in at a hotel over in Tuscaloosa? We wanted to know if they'd even let us bring the, check this out. Yeah, hi, this is Hilton Frizzell. I'm calling over here from Baton Rouge, Louisiana. How you doing?
1: Hey, good, how are you?
0: We're doing good. Listen, we're coming over for that big game on Saturday. And was just kind of wondering if you you guys let live pets in to the rooms. We got us a tiger. We got a real tiger. Didn't know if y'all let us keep it in the room or not.
1: A tiger?
0: It's a real real tiger. He don't hurt nobody, but sucker can eat. Let me tell you, we got him right here. In fact, there, we call him Mike. You know, Mike the Tiger from the LSU. You know?
1: Uh-huh. What is your last name?
0: My name is Leroy Hilton. Leroy Hilton here, and we want to bring him up. He'll sleep on the bed all day long now. He won't hurt nobody, but he's pretty big. We didn't know if we could put him in the elevator or what. He likes Waffle House. We bring him, hamburgers from over at Waffle House.
1: You have a last name is Hilton?
0: Yes. Yeah. It's kind of like the Hilton Hotel. I know we're calling somewhere else, but it's.
1: Okay, hold on. So you coming on what day, sir? I don't see your reservation.
0: Well, we don't have a reservation because not a lot of places will let a live tiger, come into the building, So.
1: You want to make a reservation? We do allow pets. I mean, you consider the pets, but we charge for pets as well.
0: Oh, how much for a live tiger?
1: $25.
0: $25 for a live. Did you hear that there, Tom? Wow, that's great. Only $25 for a live tiger.
1: That's it.
0: Wow.
1: Long as you keep him in a cage or to keep him safe, we'll be fine.
0: Well, listen, hey, hold on a second here. Get down there, Mike.
2: I'll tell you,
0: he's a booger. I don't have a cage. We bring him in on a leash, okay? He gets out. We bring him in on a leash, big cage. But he'll stay. He'll stay in the room. I mean, he won't. You won't need to have room service because that might get ugly. But,
1: we're not going to come in your room. No, not at all.
0: Yeah, because he wouldn't want to have her walk in with a live tiger. That wouldn't be nice.
2: Nobody's going to come in your room.
0: Yeah.
2: Mike just pooped on the couch.
0: Yeah, see, I'll tell you, he does like to poop a little, okay? It's kind of, they're big turdies, you know what I'm saying? But we'll clean it all up. Listen, it's only $25, right, for a live tiger?
1: Yes, sir.
0: That's great. All right, listen, I'll call you back, okay? I'll call you back. All right, thank you.
2: All right. We did it.
0: $25. Just to clarify this, you can store your live tiger in Tuscaloosa. All rise and shine. It's a Friday. It's Innocent in the Morning. And we, of course, are right here. Tell them, Jingle Singers. What?

Oh, yeah, you shook me all night long. Wow. Yeah. Woo. That'll stir your coffee for you. Scott Innes here on a Friday. Man, I'll tell you what. We are on the countdown to Cajun Con. Hard to believe, huh? Right already into fall. Man, I'll tell you what. December 5th and 6th, Lamar Dixon Expo Center. Over 80 of the biggest names in Hollywood, all signing autographs, having fun. Man, oh, man, oh, man. All of, what do we got? Nick Castle, the original Michael Myers from Halloween. C.J. Graham, Jason Lives. He was Jason. Lee Waddell, the original Ghostface. We've got folks from

0: The Fast and the Furious, The Munsters, Lou Ferrigno, The Incredible Hulk. We've got Catherine Bach, Catherine Bell from The Good Witch, Mama. We've got Vicki Lawrence in the house. Gary Corbin is going to be there. Barry Corbin from Yellowstone and so many more. Emily Swallow, The Mandalorian. What do we got? Dante Bosco. We've got wrestlers like Lex Luger, Butterbean, Brutus the Barber, all your favorite voice talent, all your stars from Chips, Home Improvement, Matilda, Five Nights at Freddy's, Jurassic Park, the Power Rangers. Ladies and gentlemen, you're looking for a great time? Make plans. 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Of course, we're going to be giving away a ton of tickets here on Classic Hits 103.3. 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

Baby, I Love Your Way. It is Peter Frampton. Gotta love it. That'll take you definitely back. Here's Bono and you too. It's I Still Haven't Found What I'm Looking For. As we get you ready for your weekend here on Classic Hits.

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Just tell your smart speaker to play us while you're getting ready.

boys are back in town. It's them Lizzie's Classic Hits 103.3. Scott Innes here. Good to have you along. Kevin and the folks over at K&M Collectibles bringing you the Tree Shaker shout out. Coming your way in just a couple of minutes. Here's Sir Elton John, one of my all-time favorite Elton John songs. Oh, man, taking you back. Tiny Dancer.

0: In your eyes, it's Peter Gabriel. It's Classic Hits 103.3. 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
1: What up?
0: 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And Alvin Ray's Bayou's Best Pickles. 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

Here I go again. David Coverdale, his White Snake. Scott Ittes here in the boombox. Thank you, Port Allen, for checking in, and all you folks across the river over there. Donaldsonville, we see you down there in Port Allen. We got you in Addis. We've got you in Plaquemine. We see you over there. New Roads, what's going on? Tiger Truck Stop, you folks way over there in Lafayette. We see, we know you're listening in. Come on now.

0: Gotta love it. Every girl crazy about a sharp-dressed man. It is ZZ Top. Scott Innes here. Good to have you along, ladies and gentlemen. You looking for a great place to do dinner or lunch today? Well, let me tell you exactly where you need to go. We're talking about, hey, it's Friday. It's into the weekend, and it doesn't get any better. Mr. Gaddy's Pizza. Why? Well, it's just that good. Yeah, I mean, it's doggone good. Best salad bar, hands down. Y'all agree with that? Best salad bar. Their dessert pizzas. Wow. Somebody stop me. I mean, it's really good. What I love, too, is you let the kids go play in Gaddyland and you watch some TV, eat all the pizza on the planet. And if they haven't got something on the pizza buffet bar, they'll make it for you. Maybe you're not into pizza. Maybe you want some spaghetti and some noodles. Or they got a whole pasta bar there as well. Pick your favorite soft drink. And then guess what? Yeah, you're going to end up in Gaddyland. It happens. It's contagious. It's the most fun. It's Mr. Put a Mr. in front of that. Gaddy's to you, okay? They're right there on Range Avenue in Denham Springs and right there on Essen and Perkins. It's amazing. I've been endorsing Gaddy's now for 30 years. It's been 30 years. Why would I endorse anybody else? It is absolutely the best pizza on the planet. I love it, man. Mr. Gaddy's Pizza. Get over and tell Phil. A big Phil, as we call him, that Scott Innocent GN. Mr. Gaddy's Pizza, lunch or dinner, just get in there.
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Come on, come on. Let it all out. Shout, shout, top of your lungs. I love classic hits. Oh, it's hard to believe it's already Friday. Where'd the week go, man? Man, it just went by real quick. Right now, ladies and gentlemen, we've got you living on a prayer. It's kind of our motto around here. Here's John Bon Jovi.

Hey, it's Scott Innes. If you're rocking Bedhead and a bagel, you might as well rock the classic hits, too. 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

It's the Eye of the Tiger, kind of a song we're partial to around here. Frankie Sullivan and Jim Peterik wrote that song for Survivor. Here's Nothing But a Good Time. Here's Poison Classic Hits 103.3.

Summer is 69. That'll take you back a little. Bryan Adams, the Canadian rocker himself. Hey, it's the countdown to Cajun Con. Are you ready? Have you got your tickets? Come. Cajun Con is back December 5th and 6th. Lamar Dixon Expo Center. 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

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It's 9-2-5. 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

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You too, they're going to release a new album very soon. And actually, Dolly Parton sings on one of their songs on their new album, which is very cool.

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Phil Collins probably working on his acceptance speech for his induction into the Rock and Roll Hall of Fame this year. He will be inducted with Oasis, Billy Idol, and others in November.

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A little vacation will probably do you well. How about a trip for four to the Dreams Resorts in Mexico? Another keyword is coming up soon. 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

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I don't know what you're doing this weekend, but I can't wait for Sunday. The Saints are back in the Superdome. The Raiders are coming to New Orleans. And Shaq's going to be spinning tunes in the dome.

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Billy Idol going to go into the Rock and Roll Hall of Fame next to Oasis and Phil Collins. That's going to be an interesting induction ceremony. It goes down in November.

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Looking forward to some football this weekend. LSU, of course, back in action. The Saints finally back into the Superdome this Sunday against the Raiders. Ah, I love football weekends.

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Going down to Mexico, sitting on the beaches, enjoying a drink is a lot of damn fun, and you could be doing it with three of your friends. Yeah, a little trip down to the Dreams Resorts in Mexico could be yours. 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

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It is finally Friday. Congratulations. You made it to the weekend, especially if you just got off work, you got in the car, and you're heading home. If you're still at work listening, you're almost there. I'm going to help get you there. It's great music like this, and technically you are working for the weekend until you get off, right? 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

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Scott Robb here. Time for our celebrity birthdays on this September 25th and on this day in music history. We'll start with the birthdays. Will Smith is 58. Michael Douglas turns 82 today, and so does his lovely wife, Catherine Zeta-Jones. Well, it's her birthday. She doesn't turn 82. She turns 57. Mark Hamill, yes, Luke Skywalker is 75 today. I wouldn't say pass because my wife never actually gave me a pass, but Heather Locklear was when she was on Melrose Place and all that. Anyway, she's 65 today. Scottie Pippen turns 61. Anson Williams, remember Potsy from Happy Days? He's 77 today. And Cheryl Teagues, still looking great, is 79. All right, on this day in music history, September 25th, 1980. It was a very sad day as John Bonham passed away 46 years ago today. Of course, drummer extraordinaire for Led Zeppelin. On this day in 1967, Dolly Parton made her very first appearance on the Porter Wagoner Show. Yeah, we all know how that went. Obviously great for her until this year. On this day in 1965, the Beatles animated series debuted on ABC television. Never saw that. On this day in 1982, Queen made their first and only appearance on Saturday Night Live. I know they did Under Pressure, but I don't know the second song they played. On this day in 1990, Dave Grohl auditioned for Nirvana. And he actually was not the drummer on their first album, but he was on their first tour and everything else. And on this day in 1967, The Doors released their second album, Strange Days, with, of course, People Are Strange and Love Me Two Times. That's this day in music history on Classic Hits 103.3.

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4: What are all those hours of screen time doing to your child's developing brain? We don't fully know yet, but a new study out of SUNY Upstate Medical University makes this important point. Childhood, roughly from birth through age 25, is a critical window. The brain gets wired by real-world experiences, language, music, movement, and time spent face-to-face with other people. 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The worry is that hours of fast, flashy screen time can crowd out exactly those experiences and even make ordinary life start to feel boring by comparison. You don't have to wait for decades of data to act. 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Play, music, conversation, time outside. Just cutting back a little bit can go a long way. I'm Dr. Sanjay Gupta, helping you live a better life.
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And don't forget that today is National One-Hit Wonder Day. Speaking of one-hit wonders, here's another one for you. The Classic Hits 103.3. Coming up in about 15 minutes, what's happening this weekend all around town? I'll fill you in. It's coming up.

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What you doing this weekend? 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If you do have plans, you know, maybe something you want to add to it. All right, obviously the biggest thing this weekend, LSU, Texas A&M. That's happening tomorrow night, 6:30, Tiger Stadium. It's going to be on Channel 2 here locally. I believe they said the kickoff's actually going to be at around 6:49. 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Today at 5 o'clock, that's when Live After 5 begins. 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In Denham Springs, tonight, one of my favorites and my wife's favorite, Long Neck Society, is going to be at Tequila's in Denham Springs from 6:30 to 9:30. Go by and see them. In Hammond, of course, there's always live music on the weekends at Gnarly Barley Brewing, and they have the Hammond Farmers and Artisans Market tomorrow morning, 8 a.m. to noon. And on Sunday, you know who you're cheering for, right? Saints taking on the Raiders. It's a 3:25 kickoff. It's going to be on Channel 9 WAFB. Check it out. And go Saints. And that's what's happening all around town this weekend. 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

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Happy Friday to you. 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And we'll be out there as well. 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

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How you doing? Scott Robb here with you, kicking off your weekend on this Friday, September 25th. Thank you, thank you, thank you so much for tuning in. If you're like myself and you have a teenager or two, then you get called out sometimes with your texting, right? With the sending the LOLs and whatnot. For myself, so this is a generational thing, right? So years ago, when my dad passed away, my best friend, his mom, Miss Susan, put up on Facebook underneath it, you know, sorry to hear about your dad, LOL. And I was like, oh, okay. Well, of course, my best friend Ethan calls me. He's like, hey, mom thinks LOL means lots of love. I'm like, oh, cool. It's all good. Well, apparently I put LOL too much. So my son sent me this list. It said, Dad, quit using LOL. Try these. So apparently there's a list of new alternatives to LOL. There's LAL, easy for me to say, laughed a little. LIMH, laughed inside my head. I'm not going to go over this whole list. There's like 15 on here. SC means sensible chuckle. Let's see. AYF, are you flirting? No. Yeah, you know what? Go ahead and look this list up yourself, because some of these don't even make sense to me. You know what? I'm going to stick with LOL. Classic Hits, 103.3.

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Time for our Wayback Machine. September 25th, we're going to go to 1991 and 2001. Here we go. The number one song on this day, September 25th, 1991, was I Adore Mia Moore by Color Me Bad. Actually saw them in concert. They opened up for Paula Abdul back in, 1991. That makes sense. On this day, I had this. The number one album was Metallica, The Black Album, on this day in 1991. The number one movie was The Fisher King with Jeff Bridges and Robin Williams. That was a great movie. The number one toy of 1991 on this day, was the Super Nintendo Entertainment System. Took just 2 years, I believe, for the Super Nintendo to come out after Nintendo. On this day, September 25th, 2001, the number one song was Fallen by Alicia Keys. The number one album was Jay-Z's The Blueprint. Didn't have that one. And the number one movie was, yes, Zoolander. Love it, with Ben Stiller. There was talk of a second one. I don't think it ever happened. I hope it didn't, because that means I missed it. And the number one toy of 2001 on this day was the Game Boy Advance. See, I didn't have that. I hope you had that. We didn't have that much money in my house. We were still playing with Kick the Can, I think it was.

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This is while supplies last, and they do close at 3 o'clock, so get over there tomorrow for that. 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

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Hope you're having a great Friday. Thank you so much for tuning in. Scott Robb here with you until 7 o'clock this evening. Time for our idiot drunk of the day. A while back, a 43-year-old woman in Virginia named Erin Hoops crashed her red Mini Cooper into a police cruiser. She kept going, so the cop turned on the lights and chased her down. He pulled her over, and he could tell, you know, there was a small odor of alcohol in the car, if you will, so he took her to jail. And now, there are some gross new details that have emerged since this went to court. When they got to the jail, Erin said she needed to use the bathroom, so they allowed it, as long as the door was cracked open. They didn't want her drinking from the sink before a breathalyzer test. So, get this. Erin allegedly, one of my favorite words, used the restroom, and while standing up, she placed her hands inside the toilet, scooped up a mixture of water and her own pee, and consumed it. The trick didn't work. Breathalyzer analysis. She blew a .26. Yep.

Classic Hits 103.3. Scott Robb here with you on this Friday. Thank you so much for tuning in. I want to thank my buddy Nick Richard. He just sent me a text. They're all listening in the showroom over there at Range and I-12. Of course, Nick is at Go Ford. That's right, Go Automotive. And the Chrysler Dodge Jeep Ram is right next door there. They just took over everything on September 1st. Things, from what I hear, going really well out there. Go see Nick and everybody at Go this weekend, right? Oh, and speaking of Ford, 100 years ago today in 1926, Henry Ford established the 8-hour-a-day, 5-day work week. So you can either thank or hate Henry Ford that you have to work 5 days a week. I prefer to thank him. I like my weekends, though. Classic Hits, 103.3.

Classic Hits 103.3. What you got going on this weekend? All right, every Friday I try and do this for you. What's going on around town this weekend? Of course, the biggest thing tomorrow, it's 6:30 when it comes on Channel 2, but 6:49 kickoff, LSU taking on Texas A&M. Of course, they'll be out there, I'm sure, tailgating and whatnot. Don't forget to swing by New York Bagel Company beforehand and, check in with us. I'll tell you more about that coming up. Anyway, yeah, the LSU game tomorrow night, live after 5, happening right now until 8 o'clock downtown, Rural Plaza. It's free from 5 to 8. Brew at the Zoo happens tomorrow at the Baton Rouge Zoo, 6:30 to 9. This, of course, is adults only, yes, because of the brew. Tomorrow morning, just one block from our radio station here, the Red Stick Farmers Market, 8 a.m. to noon at 5th and Main Street. Of course, that's free. You got to pay for the things you buy, but you can just walk up and down the street and visit with some cool people. And in Denham Springs, in just a little while here, 6:30 to be exact, one of my wife and I's favorite bands, Long Neck Society, is playing at Tequila's in Denham Springs on Range Road from 6:30 to 9:30. In Hammond, of course, they've got their Hammond Farmers and Artisans Market of their own tomorrow morning, 8 a.m. to noon at 213 Southwest Railroad Avenue. Gnarly Barley Brewing, of course, has live music all weekend, every weekend. And the Saints, they play on Sunday. It's our first home game of the season. We are tied for first. Taking on the Raiders, that'll be on Channel 9 WAFB with a 3:25 kickoff. That's what's happening this weekend with Classic Hits 103.3.

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Real quick, some news you can use. I mentioned this earlier. Disney Plus and Hulu have raised their prices for the fourth time in 4 years. They're going up by $2 every single month. So I guess if you're keeping track at home, they're probably the same price as cable was costing us. But anyway, former Home Improvement star Jonathan Taylor Thomas was arrested for obstruction of justice and public intoxication following a traffic stop in which he was a passenger in the vehicle. And sadly, Naked Eyes singer Peter Byrne died earlier this month after a brief illness. He was 74.

Cajun Con is back. December 5th and 6th, Lamar Dixon Expo Center. Over 80 celebrities, 200 vendors, star cars, and an after party with Nelson Blanchard and special guest lover boys Mike

Classic Hits 103.3. That is going to do it for me, Scott Robb. I am out of here. You'll get to hear my lovely voice again tomorrow morning as I'll be checking in from New York Bagel Company on Highland Road. If you stop by there and check in, then you could get yourself a cookie from them, chocolate chip cookie to be exact. Classic Hits 103.3 t-shirt and a cup while supplies last. That's tomorrow morning. In fact, we're going to be kind of hanging around New York Bagel Company on Highland Road Saturday. So pretty much all weekend, Saturday and Sunday. Stop by and say hi. And have yourself an incredible weekend. Tomorrow, go Tigers. And on Sunday, go Saints. We'll see you back here on Monday at 3. Classic Hits 103.3.